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0: DJ Spartan 28.
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0: Prezi's reprisals were like a creeping lion attacking its prey. You'll never know when he strikes. K-Man 6 continues to not take accountability for some many death by his death.
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So, but the move when went and my eyes on the road, and the road on my eyes, it fell up on that side. This girl might delay. I'm doing more than 95, the police coming from behind. I'm driving fast to beat the lights. I got a bend and take a curve, and then a laugh, and then a right. I know we swerving, I be skating, but I made it through the lights. I keep straight and take a right, and beat bricks and took a left. The police finally out of sight. She told me it's about time. She said she wasn't scared, plus she holding on my neck. She got put it in her purse, don't wanna see me hurt. She said, baby boy, please do it. Turn her face. She look good, she look good, she look good. It's good. Baby, if you got a couple with a full of tub.

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1: They gonna pick up my girl Kisha right now, she's locked on as well. 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
1: big bad Kisha.
0: 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I keep straight and take a right and beat bricks and tuck a left. The police finally know the sight. She turned the extra time. 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Baby, anytime you call, you know I'm pulling up. You get anything you want, don't ever say to me.

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1: Adieu to the world. 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

0: When she asked what Christoph want for his birthday, he had none.
1: Ooh la la, ooh la la, ooh la la, ooh la la, ooh la la.
0: Ladies, let me tell you what Christoph want for his birthday.
2: If you are your friend, love you over, wanna end. Yes, yes, yes, yes, yes.

0: It's in a birthday every single Leo girl.
1: I love. It was 11:16. The crop too hot.
0: Easy there, Tiger. Hold on. Yo, I don't know, mate.
1: It was 11:16.
0: You must walk bongs. One of my biggest regrets, definitely, for this summer has been not going to Crop Over, boy. All these stories, all the videos, all the pictures. If anybody does follow Beige on Tube, you're gonna know what I'm talking about, boy.

If you have anybody celebrating a birthday as well with my brother, you can big them up on your WhatsApp to 799-9696. Big up this every single Leo. And it's a big up on the cancers as well, on the heels of their birthday celebrations as well. So if you are next to somebody celebrating a birthday right now, you need to big them up on national / international radio. I'm telling you, we got about 50 more minutes before we shut down.

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If you're feeling happy, you can send that voice note to 799-9696. We got 50 more minutes to go before we shut down this hour. And I want to call these last 50 minutes the birthday.

November 14th, but we started the celebrations from No Squid, my brother. Big up yourself. 799-9696. I hope I pronounce that name properly, eh? Gia Sheen. I tried my best. 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
1: 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Hey, gal. Undress, Mr. Undress. Let me thump up like punching bag. One beat it like a child, we do something bad.

Bird, this shout out. I like this segment, but I think we could do this we could do this quite often indeed. All right, yours truly, international puppy alongside DJ Christoph, blazing up the Ojo, ladies and gentlemen. Just about 4 more minutes until we hit that hour of 2 o'clock, and of course I know some of us who maybe did not cook today are thinking, yo, what can I get for lunch today? So let me just make this decision a little bit easier, especially those who are rolling with their girlfriends / wives. We know how hard this debate can go sometimes, because you would ask them what you're feeling for, they will say anything, and then when you give the first suggestion, yeah, they're feeling for that. You give them the second suggestion, they're feeling for that either, right? So let Papi and Christoph help you out today, all right?

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intruder when the mansion is around her. 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Mount of Versace brand, no me a van, me a dark in a Italian, me a Milan. 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

Are you for me like I am for you? Can we share love to last forever?

Jordan Sparks, Chris Brown, No Air, as per usual on a Sunday evening. The sun sets with love. Thanks and praises to the Almighty for the blessing of seeing today, Sunday, the 2nd of August, 2026. I want to say a special thanks to you for being right here on Ojo 961. I'm Richard Trumpet. I'm going to be with you all the way up till 9 o'clock, giving you all your R&B slow jams and more. And it's the first Sunday of the month, so that means you're going to get all your favorites from the 90s and the early 2000s. Good evening to you, and welcome to Guilty Pleasures.

we belong together. How was your day today? Hope you had a great day. Hope you had a great weekend as well. If it's not the best, I'm going to try my very best to make it a little bit better by playing.

some of your favorite R&B slow jams. Now, as I said earlier, today it's the first Sunday of the month. And what we do on the first Sunday of the month is give you all your favorites from the 90s and the early 2000s. It's your favorite R&B slow jam from the 90s. Probably it's one from R. Kelly. Probably I played it earlier from Tevin Campbell or maybe Mariah Carey. Or your favorite from the early 2000s. Maybe you want to hear one from Chris Brown, Trey Songz, Toni Braxton. Whatever is your preference, you let me know via WhatsApp at 7999696. Oh, and you get a chance to tell that special someone that you're guilty of loving them and why. As I told you before, the WhatsApp number is 7999696. All you do is say, good evening, I'm guilty of loving that special someone. Say why you love them so much and request and dedicate a slow jam to them, but it must be from the 90s or the early 2000s. So that's it for me. You get to take over from now on. So you get to tell me one of your favorites from the 90s or the early 2000s. And you also get to tell that special someone that you're guilty of loving them. And why?

You singing up a storm as you take that long Sunday evening drive. I'm glad that you decided to do it with Guilty Pleasures. I told you can send a message, but did I tell you can send a voice note as well? 799-9696. Who are you guilty of loving and why? And what slow jam would you like to hear from the 90s or the early 2000s? Hi, good evening. I don't have a special message to dedicate as I am currently single. However, I'd like to hear Can You Stand the Rain from New Edition. Got that coming up for you. Good evening, Richard. Hopeful all is well with you. Yes, it is. I am guilty of forever loving Adrian Yearwood. He's my blessing and gift from Almighty God. He is my heartbeat and my soulmate. My heart belongs to him. Can you please play I Want to Know by Joe or So Into You from Tamia? Might just get both. Can I hear two this week, please? Saving Forever for You by Shanice and Gotta Be from Jagged Edge. That's from Simone. Good evening to you, Simone. All right, let me check this one here. Good evening, Richard. Happy August, everyone. It's my birthday week. So I would like to hear my favorite Keisha Cole, Heaven Sent, or Everything from Mary J. Claudia, what day is your birthday? Happy birthday to you in advance. Let me play your favorites for you.

Good night, Richard, loyal listener. I know it's old school Sundays, but yesterday was Amanda Archer birthday. And just saying from her co-worker, Roger Stephen, wishing her happy birthday and play something nice for her on this Sunday evening.

We could be listening to R&B all week long, but it just sounds so different on a Sunday. Who are you guilty of loving and why? What slow jam would you like to hear from the 90s or the early 2000s? It's the first Sunday of the month, and that's when we give you old school slow jams inside Guilty Pleasures. I was getting a little bit worried about Shawnee because I didn't see a message today, but just came in a little bit late. Good evening, Richard. Love is lovely, and when you find that one person who completes you, it's definitely a blessing. I am guilty of loving Tamara Sanchez. She's proven to be everything I asked God for. Can you please play Nice and Slow by Usher, cause that's what I want to do right now. This is coming from a hussy with love, Shawnee. Okay, I guess it's that kind of Sunday, Shawnee. All right. Usher coming up before 9. Good evening, Richard. I'm guilty of loving Aaliyah Garcia from Burger King Price Mart. Price Plaza, that should be, from her boyfriend Nicholas. And can you please play Share My Life from Kem, 112 Cupid, J Holiday, Suffocate, SWV, Weak, or Michael Jackson, Human Nature? Thank you so much. I will try to play at least 2 from your list, all right? All right, someone wants to hear Take a Bow. Got that coming up for you inside the second hour. Good evening, Richard. I'm enjoying the music so much as I organize for work tomorrow. I'd like to hear Let Me Love You from Mario.

much. Just hope you don't get caught with your hand in the cookie jar. Giving you some Nelly and Kelly before we close off the first hour. At the top of the hour, we're going to get deep inside those feelings. But before we get there, got a couple more messages. Don't forget, today it's all about your favorite slow jams from the 90s and the early 2000s. 7999696. Hi, good evening. Sending a message all the way from St. Vincent. Listen to your program, and I will like for you to play from this moment from Shania Twain for Nicholas and Diego Martin. Love you so much, coming from Chrissy. Good evening, Richard. You're already doing such an excellent job with your selections. Been enjoying every minute of the show so far, but it wouldn't be me. I didn't ask for Paul Wall, old girl. I already know that's from Shanice. Yes. All right, we'll get that on for you. All right. Good evening, Richard. This is Sherlyn from New Jersey. I'm guilty of loving my beautiful wife, Wendy Ann Finch. I love and appreciate her so much. Can you please play Monica, Why I Love You So Much? Good evening, Richard. Not feeling well lately, but I'm enjoying the music as usual. Sending love to my husband Ravi, who's offshore at the moment, and lots of love to my babies Katie, Kaylee, and Chloe. Hope you get well soon. Good evening, Richard. For my listening pleasure, can you please play Spend My Life With You from Eric Benet and Tamia? Got that coming up for you for sure before 9. And it seems like my niece didn't have the best holiday yesterday. Hi, good evening, Uncle Richard. Happy belated Emancipation Day and happy August. I hope you enjoyed your holiday yesterday, but I can't say the same because I did absolutely nothing yesterday. Anyway, as usual, I'm guilty of loving my family, friends, online friends, and myself. And can you please play for me, Everybody Knows, from John Legend?

0: Guilty Pleasures. 6 to 9 p.m. with Richard Trumpet.
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0: Slow and sexy with Richard.
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0: Come, get some love now. Guilty Pleasures with Richard Trumpet, 96 number one.

Hi, good evening, Richard, and everyone locked on to Guilty Pleasures this evening. We all know that Guilty Pleasures is about love, but this evening I would like to introduce a bit of heartbreak, longing for, and pain by these next requests. I want to request either Monica, It Breaks My Heart, or Luther Vandross, If I Did Know Better, for all those suffering and longing for.

taking you on a musical escapade all the way up till 9 o'clock. And today it's your favorite slow jams from the 90s and the early 2000s. I would love to hear from you to find out one of your favorites and also to give you an opportunity to tell that special someone that you're guilty of loving them and why. Send me a WhatsApp message or voice note, 799-9696. Good evening, Richard. I'm currently single, but can I please hear I Can Fall in Love from Selena? I will try my best to get that on for you. Hi, Richard. I'm not accustomed calling you that. It's Sunday. I'm guilty of loving my entire family, and I'd like to hear Nobody Knows by the Tony Rich Project. I can definitely do that for you, June. Good evening, Richard. For my listening pleasure, I'd like to hear SWV Week. That's on the way. Good evening. I'd like for you to play When I See You from Fantasia and send it out to my fiance Joshua Morris. I played that Fantasia a little bit earlier, but if there's anything else I can play, please let me know. Good evening. Can you play One Sweet Day for my grandmother? I'm guilty of loving and missing her. This week will be 2 years since she left me. That's coming from Kimberly.

When was the last time you heard that song from Faith Evans, True Love? If you want to hear one of your favorites from back in the day, from the 90s or the early 2000s, send me a WhatsApp message at 799-9696 and also tell me who you're guilty of loving and why. Good evening, Richard. I would like to hear anything from Troop. Okay, we'll try to get some Troop on for you. Good evening, Richard. I'm sending my love to my kids, Natalia, Natifa, and Nathan, but I would like to please for you to please play everything from Mary J. for my husband, Quincy Joseph. I played that a little earlier. There's anything else I can play for Quincy on your behalf, please let me know. Good evening, Richard. I'm guilty of loving my son and my family. Can we hear Visions of a Sunset from Sean? Good one. I'll try my best to get that on for you. Another person asking for Can You Stand the Rain? Hi, good evening. My boyfriend and I would like to hear a new edition. Can You Stand the Rain, please? We're just cruising, enjoying the good music. Hi, good evening. I'm guilty of loving Amanda Hills. She Means the World to Me from her husband D. And please play Whitney Houston, I Will Always Love You. Good evening, RT. Happy Sunday. Adana from Gasparillo here. And for my listening pleasure, I'd like to hear Jason Weaver, Love Ambition, or Avant Lie About Us.

You're my dream and my joy. My heart belongs to you, girl. So I sat down one day and I wrote this song, 'cause I need

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0: Come, get some love now. 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